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1: 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Wherever you are, brother,

0: 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Are you having fun this evening?
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And would you save my soul tonight? 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
2: Well, this car is automatic, systematic, hydromatic, wide degrees lightning.

We've been meeting here every day. And since this is our last day together, I want to hold you just one more time. When you turn and walk away, don't look back. I want to remember you just like this. Let's just